I'd rather be there than any place I know. I'd rather be there than any place I know. It's gonna take that surgeon.

Now you take the high road, I'll take the low road. Be in Scotland before you, for me and my true love may never meet again.

day through. Just a little song keeps Georgia on my mind. Georgia on my mind. Georgia, Georgia. Just a song of you comes as sweet and clear as moonlight through the pines. Other arms.

Georgia, my Georgia. No peace I find, just a little song keeps Georgia

0: you'll knock your feet across the track. You're so dumb, you should be the president of the Deaf and Dumb Society.
1: I'm sorry, boss, but I got the sidewalk blues.

scrubs and mowing, baby, and I couldn't make no time. I didn't have no blue, but I was all messed up in mind, because it was early in the morning, baby, about to break on the day. Y'all had seen me hug the pillow while my baby used to lay. Well, now I got something to tell you, baby. Keep it to yourself. Don't tell me the so-and-so warned nobody else about it. Early in the morning, baby, about to break on the day. Y'all had seen me hug that pillow while my baby used to lay. And you ought to hurt my grandmother when you got my grandfather told. So look for him, man, really, you've been got too old, because it's early in the morning, baby, about to break on the day. Darling, see me hug the pillow while my baby used to.

Why not look at him, baby? And what you trying to do? You think I can love you, then be your dog too, because it's early in the morning, baby, by the break of the day. Y'all seize me off the pillow, why my baby, you?

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1: As your leader,
2: I
1: encourage you from time to time, and always in a respectful manner, to question my logic. If you're unconvinced a particular plan of action I've decided is the wisest, tell me so. But allow me to convince you, and I promise you right here and now, no subject will ever be taboo. Except, of course, the subject that was just under discussion. The price you pay for bringing up either my Chinese or American heritage as a negative is, I collect your fucking head. Just like this fucker here. Now, if any of you sons of bitches got anything else to say, now's the fucking time! I didn't think so.

Nan pam se Sacha, mwen se moun Port-au-Prince zile d'Haïti. Mwen gen yon mesaj pou nou. 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

He is denying his superior, denying his super, denying his super, denying his super, denying his super, denying his super, denying his super, denying his super, denying his super, denying his super, denying his super, denying his super, denying his super, denying his super, denying his super, denying his super, denying his super, denying his super, denying his super, denying his super, denying his super, denying his super, denying his super, denying his super, denying his super, denying his super, denying his super, denying his super, denying his super, denying his super, denying his super, denying his super, denying his super, denying his super, denying his super, denying his super, denying his super, denying his super, denying his super, denying his super, denying his super, denying his super, denying his super, denying his super, denying his super, denying his super, denying his super, denying his super, denying his super, denying his super, denying his super, denying his super, denying his super, denying his super, denying his super, denying his super, denying his super, denying his super, denying his super, denying his super, denying his super, denying his super, denying his super, denying his super, denying his super, denying his super, denying his super, denying his super, denying his super, denying his super, denying his super, denying his super, denying his super, denying his super, denying his super,

it's clear to him and everyone like him. You don't smoke the first one last. You give it away. It's clear to him and everyone like him. Smoke the first one.

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Let's fuck. 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Oh, June. When I blow the balloon, I tell him I'm crocked. With passion. You're my turkey fuck, girl.